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13: 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We do none of that here.

0: Good evening. How are you tonight? Are you enjoying summer thus far? Have you had a chance to get outside and do something fun? I like to slow down a little bit in summer and take it easy. Spend a little more time drinking iced tea out on the patio or on the front porch, and a little less time stressing out. A little more time with hot dogs on the barbecue and a little less time in the kitchen. A little more time with people you love and a little less time fussing about details. Well, I hope that we can set your night to music as you do those summertime things. We are here to talk to you, to listen to you, to enjoy hot dogs and potato salad and iced tea with you all summer long. 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

0: 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Three stops, three big ways to win. Next up, July's Freedom Ride. 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And get five times the entries every Friday. 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Come and get your luck. Ooh, yeah.
1: 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They don't want to hire you because your paper might say Oklahoma School for the Blind.
2: 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I want to be a productive member of society, and that's what DRS has given me.

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0: 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You had a long Wednesday. 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
0: Yeah. A fertile lawn, shared deodorant, and love in the Crest parking lot.
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1: And Lacey.
2: Good morning.
1: Hey, Lacey.
2: How's it going, you guys? Happy Thursday.
3: Yeah, or Friday Eve is what we like to call it, especially since we get tomorrow off.
1: Yeah.
2: Oh, I have to work tomorrow.
3: Oh, I'm sorry.
2: I'll live vicariously through you guys.
3: I was going to say, can you feel the sympathy? I'm sorry.
2: Oh, no, I don't really
1: care. Yeah, Jeff's out all next week, too, by the way. So whatever on that. Just rub it in. He's been rubbing it in all day today.
3: That hasn't landed very well with Miss Rachel.
1: That's all right. Listeners, dear listeners, I'll still be here and Abby will
3: intern
1: be in with
3: Abby
1: me.
3: Intern Abby returns.
1: So there you go. You'll be in good
2: Yay!
1: Hands.
3: The main reason intern Abby returns is because Rachel doesn't want to run the board. She's going to make Abby run the board.
1: That is correct, yes. She's a pro. She's learned from the best, Jeff.
3: Oh. Now, that was actually a compliment. Flattery. I don't know how to handle that. All right, so this morning it's a roulette Thursday, and we spun that wheel, and it landed on one of our favorites, Missed Connections.
1: Mm-hmm.
3: And I love it because we always get to start with Lacey and our most romantic music and voices that we can come up with.
2: This one's called Lawnmower Man. I seen you Sunday afternoon riding that lawnmower down our street like the neighborhood had accidentally released a wild stallion from Home Depot. You were shirtless. I was the blonde wearing them cut-off jean shorts and a tank top. He was driving that one-handed mower with one hand. You just loved it like a man with nowhere to be. Looked like you had a Bud Light in one hand, maybe, and beef jerky in the other. Woo! I waved and hollered, "Hey, can you mow me next? I got a fertile lawn."
3: Okay. What?
2: Well, you must not have heard me or didn't like it because you smiled and handed me your empty beer can like I had just won some sort of county fair prize. I ain't felt that way in 20 years. Last time it hit me like that, oh, I think it was when I got pegged in the face with a foul ball hit by my cousin Jerry. Anyways, Lawnmower Man, I don't know your name. Maybe it's Lawn King. But if you see this, come on over. I got lawn needs. P.S. I like my beef jerky like I like my men. Spicy.
3: Wow.
2: There's no way this is real.
3: Okay. Let me just go on record and tell you, I never claim that any of these misconnections are real.
1: It's like the things on the internet aren't necessarily real.
3: They have been posted. I cannot guarantee, nor will I stand behind, that they're real or not.
2: It sounds like Joe Dirt, like from the movie Joe Dirt or something.
3: Yeah, it does.
1: I will say, in me flumbling over words, though, I feel like I could tell a man that I have a fertile lawn on accident. It seems like a thing
2: not
1: that I could accidentally say and then be like, oh, that didn't come out quite right.
3: That's not what
1: I meant. But I also like my beef jerky like I like my men. Spicy.
3: Oh,
1: I agree with that, too.
3: I don't even know.
2: Small portions. No.
3: Here's what I was saying. As you were reading that, I'm listening. I'm going, okay, the guy's shirtless, and he's driving the lawnmower with one hand.
1: One
3: but then
1: hand.
3: She says he's got a beer in one and jerky in the other. Okay, so what hand are you driving with?
2: That's a good call.
1: Probably the jerky in the hand is the one pushing and the beer's in the other. You can't crush your beer can.
2: Yeah, sometimes maybe it was like one hand and then, you know, those mowers drive themselves. So maybe at that point it's double fisting jerky and beer.
1: I'm a little surprised he didn't
2: have it. So he wasn't mowing. He was driving the lawnmower down the street. Is that what she's saying?
3: That's what she was saying.
1: Okay.
2: That's his vehicle.
1: All that was missing was the cigarette hanging out of his mouth.
3: Yep. This gives me the Bobby Boucher feel.
2: Yes.
1: It's a bit Bobby Boucher, yeah.
3: My mama said. Lacey, thanks for playing along with us. You have a great weekend, okay?
2: Hey, have a safe weekend. Happy 4th of July, you guys.
1: Happy 4th.
3: See ya.
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3: Well, there you go. It's a Roulette Thursday. Every Thursday, we spin that wheel and find out what we're going to talk about for the next hour. This morning, it landed on missed connections. Yeah, we brought them back. You know these missed connections. Love that was just passed like ships in the night.
4: Oh, it almost worked. Maybe it still can.
3: Yeah. Well, we just heard from Lawnmower Man with Lacey earlier. Now it's my turn to give you, I still wear your deodorant. I saw you in the deodorant aisle at the grocery store, and I gotta say, I wasn't prepared for what happened next. I was standing there trying to choose between two deodorants, wondering if I should smell like fresh timber or extreme glacier. Then you came around the corner with dark hair and raw energy. You were on the phone saying things like, "She's a tramp," and "We're done." I don't know the whole story, but it didn't take a college graduate to know a relationship was getting crumpled up and tossed in the trash. Then you hung up and let out this giant exhale. It was one of those deep, soul-clearing exhales that people do after carrying around a refrigerator in the chest for 6 months. I don't know why, but buddy, that got me. We looked at each other and I did something I almost never do. I took my earbud out. That's basically me throwing open the gates to the kingdom. I asked if you were okay. You smiled and said, "I am now." So that was the moment I thought was appropriate and held up two deodorants and said, "Which one?" You looked at me, grabbed one, tossed it into my cart, then walked away and out of my life. Now every morning I put on deodorant that you picked and think about you.
4: Aww.
3: I don't know if it smells good, but I trust you with my future. Which probably sounds strange, but every swipe under the arm has become a tiny scented memorial to our moment together. I hope whoever was on the phone stays gone for good. And if you happen to see this, I'd love a second chance encounter. Maybe greasy bar food and a pint?
4: I love a decisive man that can pick a deodorant scent. That is hard, I gotta say. It's hard to pick what you want to smell like.
3: Fresh timber or extreme glacier?
4: I'd probably go with the timber.
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9: Lord have mercy. It's hotter than a $2 pistol outside. Boy, I'll tell you, the deals at Sooner Kia right now are absolutely on fire. 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
1: Well, that means we're doing another Roulette Thursday like we do each and every Thursday. It's a fun day because we let the roulette wheel decide what are we going to do for an hour.
2: Yeah, and this time it decided that we'll be reading you some misconnections.
1: Yeah, so far this morning, in case you missed it, we've talked about the lawnmower man, how I still wear your deodorant, and now Rachel has hers.
2: Before we start this, I just got to say, relatable.
1: Okay.
2: Hi, hello, it's me.
1: Oh, wait, you didn't read the title.
2: Oh, it's a Crest parking lot, you and me.
1: Okay,
2: here we go. Hi, hello, it's me. Probably not who you think, but also exactly who you think.
1: Oh.
2: I was in the Crest parking lot attempting what I believed was a very reasonable adult level backing out of a space maneuver.
1: Okay.
2: Unfortunately, my bumper and the side of your car became, well, acquainted. I think you'll laugh about this later because I briefly considered being a responsible citizen, truly. But then I looked at my trunk full of rapidly warming groceries, and so I did what any panicked 30-year-old cute young lady would do. I checked my bumper first. Great news. Flawless. She's thriving. Then I looked at your car. Less thriving. Very textured now.
1: Okay.
2: Well, guilt kicked in, so I reparked. Close enough to witness. Far enough to pretend I was just sitting in my car thinking about life, and definitely not the crime I just committed. And you came out about 30 seconds later. Tall, jeans, t-shirt, hat. Handsome enough that I immediately thought, wow, what have I done? You saw the damage and you threw your arms in the air. I'm sorry, but you're a very cute, angry person. You spent 5 full minutes inspecting the damage I caused, and I spent 5 full minutes inspecting you. Then I got outside and asked if you needed help, which is bold considering I was the reason that help was needed. You said you were fine, just that somebody hit your car. And then he asked if I saw who did it. I paused. I admit, I did not rise to the moment. I said no.
1: You had your opportunity.
2: I did, however, say I was glad you were okay, which feels fine considering. You thanked me. I drove away. Well, see, guilt gut, she gets it. I'd like to make it right. I'll take you out to a nice dinner. We can laugh about it, and I can slowly confess more of crimes like how I still don't fully understand parallel parking. If you're the handsome guy with the newly customized car panel.
1: Yeah, that's it.
2: And surprisingly good manners in the face of betrayal, I owe you, and maybe I can help you forget this little incident. See, I mean, I would have admitted it. I'd have told him that it was me. The guilt gut would have got me, but this definitely could have happened. And I'm not good at parallel parking either, just for the record.
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0: That's right, $1,000. 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
7: Reverend Norman Vincent Peale tells about the time he met one of his members on the street. He could tell by the way he was walking that he was depressed. Coming face to face, he said, "George, how are you doing?" "Not well. I tell you, Norman, I'm sick of these problems. All I do is deal with problems. Why, if you could tell me what I could do to get rid of all my problems, I'd give you $10,000 today, in cash." Dr. Peale said, "That's an offer that I couldn't pass up." "Okay. Not long ago, I went to a place on professional business. There was a group of people there who didn't have any problems at all. In fact, they had no worries or cares, and it was so beautiful." "Lead me to it," said George. "That's the place I'm looking for." "Okay," said Norman. "It's the cemetery. All those people there didn't have any problems, no worries, no troubles, but they were all dead. As long as we are alive, we will have problems. Don't think you have to solve all your problems to be happy. Choose to smile today." That's something to think about. I'm Bob Long with St. Luke's Methodist Church.
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13: Yep, remember that when you're setting off some fireworks this weekend.
14: Yeah.
13: Put it in reverse, Terry.
14: Earlier this morning, we were talking about, for our daily debate, which do you prefer, your very own fireworks or professionals?
13: Mm-hmm.
14: All I'm going to say is, I guarantee you, Terry now thinks professional is better than yours.
13: I feel like that maybe a few people have had experiences
14: yes.
13: like that. Yep.
14: Today, by the way, if you keep it up, it is Thursday. We like to call it Friday Eve. It's July 2nd of 2026. And from the Wally Kerr Real Estate Team Weather Center, there's a few showers that are still kind of lingering out west, but they're kind of fading. 90s and dry this afternoon. That not-so-hot front we've been talking about comes in Sunday. It's going to take temps from the upper 90s to the lower 90s.
13: Which isn't a huge difference, but it will make a difference, so we'll take it.
14: Yeah, it will. By the way, if you're thinking about what's happening for the 4th of July weekend and what it's going to do to your plans, there is a slight chance of rain and storms Saturday, and then a 30% chance on Sunday. Not cancel your plans, but keep an eye to the sky and stay weather aware.
13: Mm-hmm, you don't want to get washed out.
14: Perfect weekend for us to be celebrating 250 years and Scream USA. The United States men's national soccer team advances to the round of 16 of the knockout round after they beat Bosnia-Herzegovina last night 2-0. They're going to play Belgium Monday at 7.
13: You'll love to see it.
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14: 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So again, go join My Magic Morning Club on Facebook. Now, in honor of America's 250th celebration, we've been featuring some famous performances of our national anthem.
13: Mm-hmm.
14: This one takes us back to 2020, and it's at the Republican National Convention, but it's Trace Adkins.
15: Oh, say can you see by the dawn's early

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3: Okay, so here's the deal. Latest episode, we're going to find out, do men really still, or are they scared to death to ask women out? That's what Rachel wants to know.
4: Yeah, because it seems like maybe women are asking out men in person more than the other way around. It's a weird phenomenon to me.
3: And I got to thinking, since we're under this heat dome and it's so hot, can Rachel finally admit that she's gone skinny dipping?
4: But I haven't, Joe. Not yet.
3: Or maybe she has. You'll have to listen and find out.
4: True. Also, with the 4th coming up, I wanted to know about Jeff's 4th of July wardrobe. What's he going to sport this year?
3: Yeah.
4: You got one of the, did you get the flag overalls?
3: No, I did not get the flag. No, we're not doing that. And then we also find out what looking like a guy named Mike really means for me.
4: We learned because our YouTube viewers pointed out that Jeff looks like a Mike. And we didn't know what that means, but it's an actual thing.
3: Unremarkable.
4: Jeff's a little hurt about it.
3: Yeah, well, anyway, go listen, go watch, and subscribe so you don't have to set any kind of reminders.
4: That's right. It'll post tomorrow. It's Off Air with Jeff and Rachel.
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1: And Noble!
2: See, that was better than what you did for Jeremy. I mean, you were too excited for Jeremy last week. Too enthusiastic. And I didn't like the balloons you had for him. And so, and the streamers and the kazoo. Where do you even buy a kazoo?
3: That's why we got you donuts, Noble.
2: I appreciate these donuts over here.
4: They're 3 days old, but they're for you.
3: Yeah.
2: But they're birthday donuts from 3 days ago.
3: Well.
2: Happy birthday from 3 days ago.
3: Thanks.
2: Yeah. How do you feel? Do you feel 43 in 3 days?
3: Yes.
2: Okay.
3: I woke up feeling very in my 40s, yes.
2: You look fantastic.
3: Thank you.
2: You're welcome.
4: Well, you're probably listening to this going, wait, this is Free to Go Advice Friday on a Thursday. What are we doing? Well, obviously, with the holiday and everything, we've moved this back a day so we could get in Noble McIntyre for us. And obviously, every Friday we do this and where we let you guys ask questions of Noble. If you got a question, you can send it to asknoble@tylermedia.com.
3: Yeah, the first one we got says, Noble. Oh, and Jeff and Rachel.
2: Okay.
3: I have a free legal advice question. If I'm driving on I-35 and a semi hydroplanes into me during heavy rain, who's responsible? The driver, the trucking company, or the weather?
2: It's going to be the driver and the trucking company. Okay. So first of all, when trucks are going down the road, they operate under a different set of rules than the everyday average person. It's the Federal Motor Carrier Act. As part of that, they have to do a walk-around inspection of their vehicle before they even leave the lot every single day. And part of that inspection is tires. And a tire in good condition with proper tread depth normally is not going to hydroplane. When you hydroplane, for the most part, it gets to when you've got very little tread depth left. And we've all experienced that before. Now, it's not to say that you can't. If you drive into a huge puddle of water, that certainly can happen. But for the most part, it's that. Be that as it may, any driver of any vehicle is responsible for maintaining the full control and use of their vehicle at all times, meaning if it's raining and the roads are wet like that, you have to slow and be prepared for something like that. If they lose control and cause a crash, the person who is injured, it's not their fault. Somebody has to be responsible for those injuries and property damage, and it's going to be the driver of the truck and the company.
3: Oh.
4: So they do these walk-arounds.
2: Right.
4: I didn't know this.
2: Right.
4: So why do we see all the gators on the road, you know, the tires? Is that... I mean, did they say that it passed inspection?
2: You know, you can have a brand new tire suffer tread separation.
4: Okay, okay.
2: And so you're right. You'll see those alongside the road, and sometimes they're out in the middle of the road. Mm-hmm. Somebody's going to hit that. So tires, obviously, as they do get older, you can have tread separation. Even sometimes new tires in their manufacturing process can have a bubble or something that's a defect that causes tread separation. But that should not happen. That's an abnormal event, not a normal event. That is something that's supposed to be caught during the walk around, and they're checking everything. They're checking brakes. They're checking lights. Some companies skimp on that, and we find sometimes when we get into a semi-tractor crash case and we do an inspection of the vehicle that they weren't properly doing it. They were noting it in their book like they did, but they really didn't. And the truck really should have been out of service, and that's a very strong case for the plaintiff in that case because the company didn't do the right thing.
4: Wow.
3: Yeah.
4: Okay, how about this next one? And this is interesting, too. My kid got hurt riding an ATV at a neighbor's property in rural Oklahoma. Now, the neighbor said, ride at your own risk. Does that protect them?
2: Saying ride at your own risk is not going to be a blanket coverage of immunity that now you can't sue me. We get these cases all the time. Unfortunately, a lot of these are fatalities or paralysis cases. We've represented dozens of kids that have been badly injured while riding ATV. The reason that case comes in, when you read this in isolation, if you're out there listening, you're thinking, well, wait a minute. Why would the landowner be responsible if some kid goes out and wrecks an ATV? It's because the landowner knows that for the most part, these kids getting on these ATVs, they don't do that all. They don't ride them frequently. Right. They're not experienced with them. They don't understand that if you turn too sharp, it can go up on two wheels and roll over and kill you.
4: Yeah.
2: And so, what you find in these cases in a situation like this where the landowner will say, well, I told them that they need to be safe. We follow up in a deposition. We say, you understand this is a city kid or it's a friend of yours never ridden. Did you take any precautions at all? Did you tell them? Did you give them a walkthrough on safety? Did you ask them to wear a helmet? Did you tell them, look, if you turn too sharp? And what we find almost all the time in depositions is they didn't do anything but hand them the keys and say, go have a good time. And so if you're not going to be responsible as a landowner and as a property owner of one of these pieces of equipment by at least taking a few minutes to tell the kid that's getting on there that you know is an experience, here's some things you need to watch out for. You need to go slow when you turn. Don't be going fast when you're going around trees, because we've had kids fall off and hit trees. If you're not going to take that step, you bought yourself into that lawsuit. Now, if you do everything right, if you say, you know, I'm going to let you guys ride, but here's the rules. I want you to wear a helmet. I want you to go slow when you turn. And something like that still happens. if it's not negligence, your homeowner's policy may pay under the MedPay no-fault provision for the medical bills, but you wouldn't get hit for the liability portion, which is where the big verdict would come from. And so there's some things you can do to protect yourself. Not 100%. You might still have to pay some medical bills. Okay, so what? That's why you buy insurance. But you could protect yourself from the big lawsuit.
4: All right. Well, here we go. It's a holiday weekend.
2: Right.
4: Do you get bumped with a bunch of calls after this weekend?
2: We'll get some 4th of July firework injury calls.
3: Yeah.
2: Because every year people get injured where they lose a finger, they lose hearing, they lose eyes. And so we get some of those calls. And it's always case specific as to whether they have a case or not. And so, look, if you're out there, I would just tell people be careful.
4: Yeah.
2: If you're drinking, don't be handling fireworks. If you're drinking, don't drive the boat. A lot of people are looking forward to this great celebration, but there will be some people that do not survive past July 4th.
4: Wow.
3: Yeah.
4: Well, I appreciate you coming in early, and everybody going to celebrate this weekend safely.
2: Yes. Thanks for having me.
3: Everybody be safe. We don't want you to have to call Noble, but if you do, Jesus if you number?
2: 777-7000.
3: Thanks for coming
2: Thanks for having me.
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I'm Yours right here on Magic 104.1. Hey, it's Abby here hanging out with you. I'm going to be here till 3 today. Happy Thursday to you. Man, I am ready for the weekend. Coming up, Ace of Base, Lucas Graham, and Taylor Swift. But first, here's She Drives Me Crazy right here on Magic 104.1.

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13: Here's a short look at weather from the Wally Kerr Real Estate Team Weather Center. Sitting about 83 right now, but getting to a high of 92 today. Partly cloudy, so nothing too terrible. 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

Miles Smith right here on Magic 104.1. Coming up next week, Tony Award winner Sister Act is going to be at the Civic Center. Jeff and Rachel are actually going to interview some of the cast members here very soon, so make sure you're following the Miles

That was Bring Me to Life right here on Magic 104.1. And nothing's going to bring you to life more than free money. Yeah, that's right. Magic 104.1 is going to be celebrating Christmas in July, and we want to give you $1,000. Listen, each Monday morning in July for the Christmas cue to call, be caller number 4, and you're taking home $1,000. 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
1: I don't know if you saw this new survey, but it found that 18% of Americans make assumptions about someone based on their first name.
2: Oh, okay. That's interesting.
1: Looks like a Mike.
2: We've been told, yes.
1: Now, according to the survey, here are the first names that are most judged. No surprise, Karen is number one.
2: Yeah, there's an association with that now, of course.
1: Chad.
2: There is an association with Chads now.
1: Donald. Oh,
2: okay, yeah.
1: John. And Damien. Now, Damien,
2: yeah, that's totally a movie. Yeah. Link. But John, yeah. That one really throws me. There's so many Johns.
1: Maybe this morning it's time for us to take up for Karens. There are some great Karens out there.
2: Of course.
1: The computer married to Plankton in SpongeBob SquarePants. That is a Karen worth celebrating.
0: Is it? 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

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Lyric Theater of Oklahoma's 2027 season just got announced. And man, are there some winners in this lineup? Hairspray, Million Dollar Quartet, Into the Woods, A Christmas Carol, and many more. 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

0: kids, now that it's summer break, you can sleep in as late as you want. 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

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You're hanging out with Abby here, filling in for Steve O'Brien. Happy Thursday to you. Coming up, Tony Rich Project, Fun, Paula Abdul, Shania Twain. Ooh, some good ones coming up this hour. But first, here's Lean on Me, Magic 104.1.

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1: Here's a short look at weather from the Wally Kerr Real Estate Team Weather Center. We're going to reach a high of 92 today, partly cloudy. Looking ahead at the 4th of July, high of 99, so it should be a good time for fireworks. There are some small chances of rain starting on Sunday and going into the next week, though. That's all I got for you right now. 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

That was Shania Twain with That Don't Impress Me Much. And Shania Twain is actually currently opening for Harry Styles during his 12-night Together Together tour at Wembley Stadium in London. How neat is that?

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That was The Fray with How to Save a Life right here on Magic 104.1. And hey, it's Abby here hanging out with you, filling in for Steve O'Brien. I'm going to be here till 3 today. Happy Thursday to you. Coming up this hour, Madonna, Bruno Mars, and Ella Langley, who's taking over the world right now. Here's Maroon 5 with This Love on Magic 104.1 KMGL.

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10: Take a look at weather from the Wally Kerr Real Estate Team Weather Center. High of 92 today, partly cloudy. Looking ahead at the 4th, though, high of 99. So it should be a great day for fireworks, fingers crossed. That's all we got for you right now. 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

Coming up in a couple of weeks is the UConn Route 66 Centennial Celebration. It's going to be on Saturday, July 18th from 10 to 4 p.m. in historic downtown UConn. There's going to be food trucks, arts and crafts, and so much more. So if you want more information, go to UConn66MainStreet.com.

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Well, this next artist is quite literally everywhere right now. She's touring, and she just recently announced the second leg of her Dandelion tour, which includes

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And hey, you're hanging out with Abby here, filling in for Steve O'Brien. I'm going to be here till 3 today, playing you the best variety of the 80s, 90s, 2K, and today. Coming up, Simply Red, Jelly Roll, and Roxette. But first, here's Starship.

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12: Taking a look at weather from the Wally Kerr Real Estate Team Weather Center. Looking ahead for the 4th of July, high of 99, so it should be a great night for some fireworks. It is Oklahoma, though, so there's always that chance, but it's looking great right now. 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

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And if you need a favor, well, we want to give you $1,000. Magic 104.1 is celebrating Christmas in July. So here's what you're going to do. You're going to listen each Monday morning in July for the Christmas cue to call. And you're going to instantly win $1,000. It all begins on Monday with Jeff and Rachel. If you're caller number 4, you're taking home that grand in your hand. Good luck to you. Here's thank you right here on Magic 104.1 KMGL.

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right here on 104.1. It's the last hour I'm going to be here, so naturally we have some great music lined up. Olivia Dean, The Cranberries, and one of my favorites from Usher all coming up. But right now, Queen, another one.

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12: Here's a short look at weather from the Wally Kerr Real Estate Team Weather Center. 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

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It all begins on Monday with Jeff and Rachel, and if you're calling home before, yeah, you're taking home that grand in your hand. 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

Jovi, you give love a bad name right here on Magic 104.1. And that song wraps up my time for right now. But I'll see you next Sunday from 10 to 3 to keep playing you the best variety of the 80s, 90s, 2K, and today. Happy July 4th, and I'll see you next week. Here's Post Malone.

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1: I don't know if you saw this new survey, but it found that 18% of Americans make assumptions about someone based on their first name.
2: Oh, okay. That's interesting.
1: Looks like a Mike.
2: We've been told, yes.
1: Now, according to the survey, here are the first names that are most judged. No surprise, Karen is number one.
2: Yeah, there's an association with that now, of course.
1: Chad.
2: There is an association with Chads now.
1: Donald.
2: Oh, okay, yeah.
1: John. And Damien. Now, Damien,
2: yeah, that's totally a movie. But John, yeah. That one really throws me. There's so many Johns.
1: Maybe this morning it's time for us to take up for Karens. There are some great Karens out there.
2: Of course.
1: The computer married to Plankton in SpongeBob SquarePants. That is a Karen worth celebrating. Is
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It's just after 3 o'clock. Good afternoon. I'm Dave McKay. We're playing the best variety of music from the 80s, 90s, 2K, and today. Here's Brian Adams. Going to be down at Windstar July 26th. It's Heaven, Magic 104.1.

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4: 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Now, partly cloudy skies expected tomorrow and Saturday with just a very slight chance of rain. Temperatures, though, still the upper 90s. Going to be warm, 91 on Sunday with a 40% chance of thunderstorms. It's 93 right now with a lot of miles.

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Do you remember the band The Tom Tom Club? In 1981, they had the song Genius of Love. It was a dance song, not a huge hit, but a good song nonetheless. Mariah Carey really liked the song, and she incorporated that into this song. Matter of fact, used some of the same lyrics. 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

stick around. 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

0: I want you, I need you, oh God. I need these beautiful things that I've got.
1: 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It is 8 minutes after 4 o'clock on your Thursday afternoon. It's Friday for a lot of people across the metro. Let's take our first look at time saver traffic. A couple of non-injury accidents we're following. I-235 northbound at I-40. Southeast 25th at South High. And Northeast 36th at Sooner Road. That's a look at time saver traffic on today's Magic 104.1. 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I have 4 tickets to go check out the Winchester Drive-In Theater. 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A little double feature. 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

0: 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Yes, the band Magic. That's rude. It is, that wasn't rude. It's not rude for me to say that. That's the song. 423. Let's take another quick look at time saver traffic. Still following these three accidents. I-235 northbound at I-40. Southeast 25th at South High. And Northeast 36th at Sooner Road. That's a look at time saver traffic. 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

at Scissortail Park. It's Red, White, and Boom with the OKC Philharmonic. 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Again, it's down at Scissortail Park tomorrow evening. 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
1: Prince on today's Magic 104.1, 17 minutes after 5 o'clock. We're just following one non-injury accident. It's located I-44 westbound at I-240. Traffic moving very well across the metro. Light traffic, I-35 southbound, just north of I-240. Probably a lot of people got to leave work early today and might possibly be off tomorrow, hopefully. That's a look at Time Saver traffic. We'll take a look at the weather forecast for this extended weekend beginning tomorrow and Saturday and Sunday. Coming up next here on Magic 104.1.
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1: From the Wally Kerr Real Estate Team Weather Center, 95 tomorrow, partly cloudy skies. Maybe a light chance of rain on Saturday, maybe not, 96 the high. Now about 90 on Sunday with a 40% chance of rain. 93 right now.

0: 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Other than that, traffic moving rather smoothly across the metro. That's a look at Time Saver Traffic on today's Magic 104.1.
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2: I don't know if you saw this new survey, but it found that 18% of Americans make assumptions about someone based on their first name.
3: Oh, okay. That's interesting.
2: Looks like a mic.
3: We've been told, yes.
2: Now, according to the survey, here are the first names that are most judged. No surprise, Karen is number one.
3: Yeah, there's an association with that now, of course.
2: Chad.
3: There is an association with Chads now.
2: Donald.
3: Oh, okay, yeah.
2: John. And Damien. Now, Damien,
3: yeah, that's totally a movie link. But John, that one really throws me. There's so many Johns.
2: Maybe this morning it's time for us to take up for Karens. There are some great Karens out there.
3: Of course.
2: The computer married to Plankton in SpongeBob SquarePants. That is a Karen worth celebrating.
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9: From the Wally Kerr Real Estate Team Weather Center, tomorrow 96 the high, partly cloudy skies, slight chance of rain. Just about the same for Saturday. Sunday, we're looking at a 40% chance of thunderstorms and a high of down to 91. It's funny to say the high is down to 91, about the same for Monday and Tuesday for that matter. Here's the weekend, blinding lights, Magic 104.1.

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Coming up at 7, Delilah will be in, and she'll have your love songs, your dedications, and your requests. Right now, Michael Jackson, here's Thriller on today's Magic 104.1.

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1: I'm Noble McIntyre of McIntyre Law, and I represent hundreds of Oklahoma families who've been forced to sue their insurance company because of a secret program designed to deny their claims. Wind and hail wrecked their homes, and they had insurance, but their claim was denied. 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The Secret Wind Hail Initiative was implemented statewide. 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
1: 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I hope you're having a great summer. 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